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1: I feel by the wayside, like everyone else. I hate you, I hate you, I hate you.

green, your black, white face, Chola descent, your Lebanese, your Orient. Whether life's disabilities left you outcast, but leader teased, rejoice and love yourself today, cause baby, you were born this way.

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